0: B16, 546, clear Bernal. Where would you like us for the last party?
1: 546, Silver Sand.
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1: Five seven four, copy.
0: Yes, what's your status? From you're still transporting?
2: Just arriving in hospital now.
0: Copy.

0: B-16, medic 580, clearing general. Howard? I'm ready, copy, Sergeant Howard.
1: A1 medic, question. 510, go ahead. 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
2: Control 1, this is engineer. 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No medical merit.
1: Okay, copy. Thank you, engineer.
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1: Unit is left engine 38, I'm at a type 14. 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

0: 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The location is 241 Jones, unit 4, B's employed, crossing Turk and Eddie for a code 3 medical shortest of breath. Respond to control 1.
1: 562.
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1: 562, good night.
2: 62 copy, thank you.
1: You're welcome. 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
0: 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I'm Susan Harrison.
1: Thanks, Marquis.
0: Probably at the market.

0: 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Transporting.
1: 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The first destination didn't work out for us, so we're going to the Bayview Navigation Center right now.
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0: Recon, but almost AOR. 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We take that call for a racist 5. 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
2: We canceled by medic 571. You can't respond to RC patient. I'm speaking with the medic now.
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0: Copy. You may dispatch truck 13. Truck 13, the location is 321 Grant, crossing Sutter and Harding. This is going to be for an elevator incident. Response control 1.
1: King 205. Good morning, we're logging on BLS out of Bush and DeViz. Where do you want us?
4: Okay, fine, thank you.
1: I'll be over here.

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0: D16571 shows clear. The sleeper individual woke up and walked away. Where'd you like us?
2: 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Mark any Castro.

0: 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QRV1.
1: We are 101 with the intern. Our vehicle number is 37890. Where would you like us?
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1: 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Good trip.

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2: 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Can you show us out of 49 for detail, please?
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For the street crisis, psych eval, A2. 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

0: 507.
1: 507, we're on scene here. We got a report of a shooting victim. This will be between, on Eddy, between Leavenworth and Hyde. We're a safe distance away. Did you get a report of this or dispatch for this?
0: We do not have a call there. Do you see any victims or any shooters or anything like that?
1: Negative at this point. We do see a King unit on the block over there.

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1: MR 114 out of the hospital.
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0: She was like,
1: yeah, came out either.

0: Unit dispatch engine 3, truck 3, battalion 2, AMR 118, RC1. The location is at the 11th for a gunshot wound. Respond control 2, TAC is 12. Stage for police, there is a possible off-duty King medic or private King medic to put the victim. Speak until further.
1: Looks like PD is on scene right now. I'll see you in front of 455 Eddie.

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1: 360 and Kim 12 logging on 1-1, pushing to Viz. Who would you like to see?
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The location is the Balboa Park BART station at 401 Geneva, crossing through the northbound Geneva on-ramp in San Jose, code 3 Chama. Now alert with PD responding, respond to control 3.

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0: 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Be advised, the address has been corrected to Muni Metro Shops, 500 Ocean Avenue, across of San Jose.
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1: Yeah, let's hold off on that at this point in time. We got units on too. We'll check it. You got a floor for that?
0: They advised this was on the rooftop. I didn't want you copy.

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1: 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And Medic 577, control, you copy, downgrade code 2.
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1: Hey, firm, 555, downgrade code 2.
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0: 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We're on scene staging. 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
1: 2-6. Looks like the police already left the scene. What you're looking for, a black male in his late 30s. He's 5'4", medium, wearing a brown jacket and khaki pants with white rubber shoes.
2: Copy that. We'll advise. 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
0: 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Incident Taylor for code 2, would it be your spot of control?

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Excuse me, one compliment.

0: I'm being asked why you need PD. Is it for arson or another issue?
1: For arson, an individual cut through a cyclone fence to gain access to this area that the fire was in.
0: Under 36, copy.
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1: Okay, copy.

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0: 18th Tag 4.
1: Yes, Battalion 4.
0: Yeah, we're going to hold Engine 5 on this. 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All others in on their own. 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
1: 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This is to assist crisis aid. Currently on scene, respond to Charlie 2. It's a code to response.

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1: The victim has been extricated at 139 Townsend from front of the medical needs. You can serve truck 4 AOR.
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0: The PD advised that they were at 13th and South Venice, and nobody was flagging them down. So they left.
1: 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We left scene in the hands of 4710.
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2: And we're on scene here. 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We're in a white truck. The PD's trying to find us.
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1: 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Can we show you AOR from the box on 6th Street?
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MR 110, control 3, scene is safe for PD when you're on scene.

0: 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Unit 217, Mark 9, Battalion 10. Respond to Control 3, your attack is 10.
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0: 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Don't have anything farther. We've searched the area. If you can cancel this, show us the service on here.
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0: Sorry, Howard. Mr. Howard. Yeah,
1: 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The location is 1447 41st Avenue, crossing Hewden Kirk Umford, code 2 site, respond control 2.

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0: This is at the 101 northbound South Dennis on ramp. Code 3 MPA, CHS responder, respond to Control 1.
1: It's been reset. 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

0: 251-558.
1: Just clarifying the exact location of this. The best access to it, is that Cesar Chavez? The ticket to get on 101 northbound?
0: The budget one.

0: 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No injuries per PD, family verbal dispute only.
1: Okay, copy.
0: 555, five, copy.
1: 63, copy.
0: 563, copies.
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0: RC 3, copy. Thank you all.

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1: Control 2, medic 560, we just got the patient on journey to decon.
0: 560, copy. Able, which way, copy. 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
2: 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Howdy.
4: Denied, the location is 101 northbound, prior to eastbound 80. This is where the MVA you will be assisting Med 556, who is also a route. Respond code 3 on control 1.

Unit dispatch, medic 508, medic 508. The location is 771 LaPlaya, Unit 3, crossing level in Cabrillo. Code 2-6, respond to control 2.

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The location is 1957 Chestnut Unit 301, crossing Webster and Fillmore. 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

to dispatch engine 18 and medic 552. The location is 2763 35th Avenue, crossing 101 in Yorba for a code 3 shortness of breath. Respond to control 3.

0: 6. The location is the Kaiser Hospital, 2425 Gary, room 224, crossing Baker and Lane. Code 3 in the facility transfer, respond to control 2.
1: Thank you, Battalion 4. You can disregard. Relocated.
2: Battalion 4, this is Chief. Is 1957 the correct address, or is there a better address?
1: Yeah, it's correct. It was out of order. Thank you.
2: Mr. Chief.
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2: Unit dispatch engine 28, medic 591, and engine 2, the location is 570 Union, crossing Jasper, code 3 Sigma alert, respond to control 1.
1: Control AMR-114. If you could just advise the second ambulance when they get here, the gurney will have to stay in the lobby if they could bring up the stair chair.
2: Message received.

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1: Six, seeing on the highway, seeing left in control of the CHP officer. We're going to be working on CDT.
2: 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We're going to be UTL.
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4: 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We circle the block. No one matching the description. Show us you at the other.

0: Mr. Steve.
1: Hey, you mentioned three zone scene, multi-story, commercial, mixed residential. That's the show that I'm investigating.
0: Mr. Steve.

0: 822.
1: RC2, go ahead.
0: Yeah, can you put me out of service at UC Parnassus with Medic 516?

0: 5. We did another lap. We don't see anything matching the description. We're going to call it a UTL.
1: 205, copy. UTL. There you are.
2: Hey, Jupiter 4.
1: Four red.
2: Yeah, could you tell me how this call originated, who the RP was?
1: I have an RP name. Should be Michael Dean.

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1: Thank you, Mr. Steve.

0: We're going to be looking at a different area that she feels her son will be at to see if he's there.
1: Message received.
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0: Do we know if this is on hospital grounds?
1: No. Looks like RP is going to be on the street side. Looks like on the Schrader side.
2: K-1 squad delayed triage. They're getting it back for us right now.
1: That's true.

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0: 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I can show you AOR unless you want to stay there until crisis arrives.
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1: 506.
0: What status?
1: We're looking for this mom's son. I'm on the phone with her right now. Just kind of finishing this up with the mom.
0: What's your team?

0: 12 Detective.
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1: 10-4. Hermes received.
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0: 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This is out front, another Sean.
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0: 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It's going to be 45 minutes. 4-5.
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0: 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Still trying to locate.
1: Copy. 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In a complex apartment with and kids jumping.
0: Thank you so much. 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
1: Copy that. 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
1: Yeah, we're in the area looking with 554 engine 21. 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
0: It looks like the call taker is still on landline, trying to get further information. Seeing possibly now near Lyon, if that helps.

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0: 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Have a great night.
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0: 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We're rolling. Hey, Jim, what I'm seeing?
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1: Command off. 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
1: Unit dispatch engine 23 medic 552, location is 1478 42nd Avenue, cross of Judah and Kirkham Street, code 3, shortness of breath, respond on control 2.

0: Coming off the board for a private, which will take us to end the shift, so we'll see you tomorrow. Have a good night.
1: Currently hit AOR for the school. The disposition is going to be a PDT.
2: Or are you still on the run?
1: Yeah, you can show us AOR.
2: Better see.

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1: Okay.
0: Thanks so much. See you tomorrow.

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Respond on control 1.

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0: Or Bruno, we can show us AOR. I think we accidentally pressed transport to general. We can change that.
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1: 515, message received. Looks like we have just the Kaisers in the city as well as South City on total. All others are open.
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Dispatch Engine 13, Medic 555, location is Sacramento on Montgomery for code 3, MVA unconscious, respond on control 1. Truck 13, Battalion 1, Rescue Squad 1, RC1, you can stand down. Truck 13, Battalion 1, Rescue Squad 1, RC1, you can stand down.

0: 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Pushing to this.
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0: 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Pushing to this.
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31 Medic 556, location is 276 3rd Avenue, Unit 5, Crest of Cornwall, Inclement. 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
0: We are no longer going to be transporting. We're going to be delayed on scene for a PDT.
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4: 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I'm going to be delayed for decon.
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1: 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Do you have anything further?

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Code 3, shortness of breath, respond on control 2.

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0: 77, where would you like to help out?
1: Anywhere in the west would be great.
0: You can say it's in your Parnassus then.
1: All right, that's in your Parnassus. Thank you so much.
0: You're welcome.

0: Well, Street Cred C, we just completed transport. We'll be clearing shortly.
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0: 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Market and Castro, please.
1: Copy that.
0: That it's an electric bike that's on fire on the 6th floor. I'm 10-4. Would you like me to strike a box or advise on engine 3 is further?
2: We'll be investigating.
0: We'll investigate.

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To stage for PD. 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
0: Yeah, RP, who is your RP in the 6-4?
1: Assembly, just one. If they're calling on their non-emergency line, please give their name.

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0: 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Systems in the green.
1: Copy.
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0: 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Yeah, fire's under control at this time. We're just going to hold the pursuit trucks, Engine 29, Engine 36, and myself and everybody else to go. Just for overall.
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And then code 3 chest pain, difficulty speaking, respond on control 1.

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1: All right, 48 responded.
0: All right, 48 responded.

0: I'm call back, no answer, voicemail box is full.
1: Was there a description originally of the patient?
0: Negative. It looks like she just called for herself. She's her name is Jagdeep, 35-year-old female.
1: Okay, we'll look around a little more.
0: Correction. I'm seeing here a note in the notes here. Her exact position is in front of the Hyatt Regency.
1: Okay.

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1: Truck three.
0: 1036 Polk Street. There's one person extricated from the elevator. We have to reach the wall in order to make access. You show us AOR.
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It's just six-story type, three building, less control from the street, more information on the stack, audible alarm going off.

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0: Control, Crisis 2, can you recontact the RP and get them to come to the door, please?
1: Looks like you're canceled.
0: Confirming we're canceled at 141937.
1: Yeah.
0: Copy, show us where you are then.

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1: Copy. So we don't have a description at all.
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0: Description for this current call.

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Respond on Control 2. Your attack is 15, reported as smoke in the building. 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Respond Control 2. Your attack is 15, reported as smoke in the building.

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1: Yeah, 1654 Hayes Street. Deep fryer was left on, making a little bit of smoke. 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Everyone else can wait on that.

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1: Thanks, Hank.

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I'm at Extreme 08. The location is 80 Westbound 7th Street on Ramcut 7th Street. This is for the 2-vehicle MVA, Respond Control 1. This is going to be top of the on-ramp on the construction zone. CHP is on scene. Respond to Control 1.

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This is going to be for the unconscious. 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

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Copy. 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The location is 80 westbound at the 7th Street on-ramp. 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

0: 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That was a serial magnet in Eddie.
1: Two and seven copy. What was the control?
0: That's going to be control one.

0: 554.
1: 554, go ahead.
0: 554, services were offered and services were refused. Let me be clear.
1: 554, message received.

0: 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We're AOR.
1: 416, copy. 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If you can confirm response on control 1, they did request PD, but PD has not been sent yet.
2: Sorry, I didn't hear that last part. 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
1: This occurred over 3 ago, so suspect is not on scene. Victim is not sure how it occurred, was hit in the head. We'll be waiting at the Chevron.
2: Copy. Scene safe?
1: Affirmative.
2: 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Thank you.
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0: a special offer medic 563 to replace 573 location 6 in Stevenson. 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

0: 3 Battalion 6159 LC Street was a malfunctioning alarm system. The area was locked for the CGI. All reading was within normal limits. We're going to cancel this response. Hold on.
1: LC, cancel 159 LC, holding no one.

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1: Yeah, could you have Arson come up on attack 15 for me?
0: Copy.

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0: B16, 515, quit from St. Mary's, where'd you like us, LS, 18 to 20.
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0: 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Is that the location you're currently at?
1: That's correct. We're on scene. Thank you.
0: Thank you.

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0: 16, 554, are we clear to go home?
1: 554, Ephraim, have a minute.
0: Thank you so much, have a good night.
1: Medic 515, B16, have a good night.
2: 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Thank you and good night.

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1: Pass 60, copy. 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
2: Control 307.
1: The
2: 18th to San Carlos is going to be 11 shot. The fire has been extinguished. P, I have no suspect. So, engine 7 is supersonic.
0: Good morning.
1: I have 6-4 copy.

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1: Okay, what's over now?

0: Special call RC1 location of 125 Mason, unit 1203. That's going to be between Eddie and Ellis for the conscious agonal breathing with CPR in progress. Respond on A1.
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1: P16, make 566, clear you see. 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

0: He says, yeah, the night crew's already gone home. The day crew's just showed up right now. Why don't we hold the call for the moment, and then I'll give them a call. But I don't think they've locked on yet.
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0: 552 copies.
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0: 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Good morning.
1: 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Physical 15760, AOR on the dog patch.
0: 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If I can have you head to Welcome Poster now, please.
1: 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Have a great day.
0: You too. 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

0: 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We have an uncooperative subject here with us.
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Crossing Shelby and Tolan for diabetic on normal breathing, respond A3.

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2: 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I hit AOR before canceling that medic. Is that medic coming to the navigation center with us as well?
0: He says, MR 102, you can stand down. 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
1: Continuing. Water B16, this is medic 576, logged in for 4-1-1. Copy, this is 30 Howard. Copy, 30 Howard. 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Cesar Chavez and Harrison. MR 102. Yeah.
3: B16, 577, we're clear for interval.
1: You are clear. Good night.
3: Yeah, B16, things are out this morning. Have a good day.
1: Thank you.

0: 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Can you please have the RP buzz us in?
1: Best received.

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0: 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I was logging on from 49. Dual medic today.
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0: 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Have a good day.
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1: Medic 565, they'll be able to acquire a person for Van 1 at 0700. They are requesting if he can leave the wheelchair secured with staff and get a contact number for them for the pickup.

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0: Passenger seat.
2: Yeah, dispatch engine 48, medic 576, R-48. Patient is 1410 from Columbia Court, Apartment C, crossing the 12th Street, code 3 medical, late responding A1.

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0: 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This is AMR 213. Come on the board of the BLS unit in physical 09476. Leaving the dog pass, where would you like us?
1: Welcome, Franklin, please.
0: Copy, welcome, Frank. Have a nice day.
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0: 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Good morning, this is AMR 104 coming on board 1-1 out of the dog patch on physical A48403.
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1: What's the information for the medic?
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4554, your location. That's going to be 240 Bay Street, unit 2253 between Stockton and Powell. This is to assist truck 16 at Rockville Falls. Spotted to Billy 1 Coast 2.

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0: Was it King 116 or 115?
2: 115, 115.
0: King 115, copy. Good morning, if I could have you head towards downtown, please.
2: Sounds good, we'll be over there.
0: Thank you.
3: 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Crossing Germania and Walla, this is for, I don't know, problem, construction on 8202.

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0: Yes.
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0: Hey, can you put us on a walk up at Cedar and Cole? 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

0: je veux.
1: Christine, it's 562. We are clear from our restock at 49. We're like 101.
0: Medic 562, 62 the mission.
1: Copy the mission. Have a great day.
0: Thank you, sir.
2: No, that's not what we have. Looks like we have a possible assault.
0: A possible assault. All right, copy. So we got another medical call on that area, Cedar and Polk. Call us in your PD.
2: Copy. We'll try and look for the other medical as well. We have the assault patient right now.
0: Okay, is your assault patient wearing a white shirt with red shoes?
2: Yeah, our patient's wearing a gray shirt, red shoes.

0: Why don't you do a blue light instead of just another medic until we can confirm if it's not one of the same as yours?
1: Yeah, copy. What was the description of that second patient?
0: The second patient for the LD, that's the one that was wearing, oh, it's something that white shirt with red shoes.

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1: Please see their folks.

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0: This person has no injuries or anything like that, but we do need a fire department. He's a better guy to help him off the ground.
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0: Negative, I'm seeing patients halfway restrained. Keep the engine coming, we'll advise.
1: Copy up.

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1: One copy. 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

0: A3 Battalion 9.
1: Yeah, you've been advised by 43 to contact PG&E. Just, can you advise them that this is a construction project outside a large building, gas line has been struck, and expedite the response?
2: Copy that. That was my next question. I'm on the MI now, Sandwich.
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0: 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I apologize, 225 30th Street.
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0: 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Control channel 83, Tech 16, report of smoke in a building on the second floor.
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0: Canada, excuse me.
1: Battalion 6, message received. Battalion 6, be advised the caller had told the call taker that maintenance took care of it. You're advised to meet fire department outside.

0: like PD or anybody?
1: Negative, not at this time. Just when you get that ETA, we got a large fast line hissing.
0: Copy that. Still waiting on PG&E.

0: 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Medic 510, copy.
1: Hey, good morning, Medic 514. We are logging in, but we're just going to run a quick detail. Medic 514, we're 1-1. We'll be available in about, let's say, 5 minutes.
0: 5-1 for copy. Is that going to be at 49?
1: Yes, ma'am.
0: Okay, thank you.

0: Yeah, they're both Code 2, both seek with Alpha level of consciousness. It's Harriet and Ahern, or at the Reset Center.
1: Copy that. Yeah, we'll check on both and advise. We'll be there in 5 to 6 minutes.
0: Hey, from copy. Thank you.

0: 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Respond to A1, Tech 11.
1: We're going to have to add this to crisis team. It looks like there was never one added to this call. Stand by.
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0: 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Can you put us on an on view at Hayes and O'Farrell?
1: Confirming that was Hayes and O'Farrell. Copy. Do you need any additional?
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0: Hayes and Franklin.
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2: 102, copy. 08, if you could. Okay, Frank. Okay, Frank.

This is the principal of the school. Insists on meeting with the fire department regarding the gas order. 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Be advised, this is probably related to Battalion 9's call. Respond to A3.

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0: Yeah, we're on scene. PG&E's starting to take care of their business with this gas leak. But be advised, wind is shifting east, so all affected residents from the gas odor, that's where it's going to be, because the wind shifts. The 43 engine is on scene.
1: Engine 43, affirm. Yeah, we're trying to tell the callers, but they're not listening. I just want to speak to somebody.
0: Copy that.
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0: We're going to hold Engine 43 on scene here with the PG&E incident. Truck 15 is going back in service. You can send us that call on Sunnydale regarding the gas. We'll go investigate.
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0: 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This is Medic 514. 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We were unable to locate a patient. We returned to B16.
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2: 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We're going to PDT one and then transport one. That's what it looks like.
1: Copy that. Noted.

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0: This is St. John Middle School or Elementary School. I'm showing it as Commons Place is 925 Chenery.
1: It is actually a elementary school. My mistake. We're at 925 Chenery.
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1: That's A1.
0: 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He has a pipe. They would like a PD here, please.
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1: If PD is on scene to deal with this subject, it's a malicious pull. 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
0: Message received.

0: Control, 558 accidentally hit AOR. If you could please put us back on this run.
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0: and gentlemen.
1: Yes, if I'm that medic 514 is going to be code 3, General Trauma.
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1: 547 Cockpit, 3rd and Howard. Have a great shift.
0: Thank you. You guys have one too. Thank you.
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Control, this is a Surf Rescue Class. Yeah, can you give us a TAC 7 for Surf Rescue Class over here?

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1: Is top of the hill open?
0: Over. Or 19th and, I don't know, 19th and Folsom mistaken. Parking Post, Bowden Howard. Market Castro.
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1: 213 copying. 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
2: Thanks.
3: Control 508, you have anything further on this person? Well, I'll see.
2: 508 negative. What we know is the subject is outside in front. He's actually not up and moving around. And also be advised, we have a second call for main down on problems. It might be one of the same. On the other call is a 317 Barrett, and we do have a description of a white male, brown hair, black puffy jacket, yellow lining, blue jeans, has an orange color scooter, large yellow bag next to him.
4: Hey, Lynn, you got traffic for truck 8?
2: Yes, truck 8 can cancel. Engine 8 is responding.
4: Truck 8 AOR.
2: From. Hey, medic 508, we're simply attempting to confirm if these two calls are the same. 300 Barry and also 317 Barry.
5: Yeah, this is Ashley Crest, Scene 2, in location 3143 Fillmore, apartment 206, between Pixley and Greenwich. That's going to be go 2 for the site, I'll respond on control 8.
3: With the subject, the services offered, services refused.
2: The subject that you have is the one with the black jacket with the yellow lining?
3: Hey, firm, blue jeans, black jacket, yellow lining.
2: Give us a second. We're trying to do a callback to confirm the description on the other one. Just make sure it's one of the same.
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0: 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This is through an interpreter. 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Again, this is through an interpreter for reports of smoke coming from the kitchen.
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1: 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Medic 513 control for Poke and Post 513. Copy.

0: 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Cover Ocean Viewer.
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0: Thank you. 560, you have traffic?
2: Just correct.
0: 560, go ahead.
2: 560, just correct traffic.
0: Okay, bye, Connie.

0: 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We're still in the Ocean Dealing area. Where are you telling us?
1: 511. This is 18th and
0: out. 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
1: 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We're going to cancel this holding engine 21 for further.
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0: Okay, Frank. On our way.
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0: Two 510, can we get a room number, please?

0: Reunion 19. We located in apartment number. It's 4B. This is Bravo. 4 Bravo.
1: Page 19, copy. Apartment 4B is in Bravo. Thank you.

The 27 DeVos was accidental, open fire, then extinguished. Usually going service on there, I'm attending 2 Tech 12 service. Lieutenant just got

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1: 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Come out of that patch right now.
0: 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Sergeant Howard, please.
1: Copy, Sergeant Howard. Thank you.
0: Thank you, guys. Have a good show.

0: standing next to a, or near a wheelchair and a pit bull.
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0: Yeah, it should be a white male, reddish beard, blue shirt, blue jeans.
1: Anyway, 1-2, copy up.
0: Thanks, 43, control 3.
2: Go, 43.
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2: 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Code 3, fall, not alert, on control 2.
0: Twenty-third.
3: Yeah, 113, copy, error.

0: Just confirming that this was upgraded code 3.
1: Yeah, I'm going to cancel you and send an AOS.
0: Okay, copy. Canceled.
1: Thank you.

0: Airlines, you got the American Castro.
1: Thank you.
2: C-16, medic 555, we're transporting code 2, CPMC, Venice.
1: Copy, see, Miss Elijah, just one. Mara 213. So let's see somebody just
3: left. Code 2. You just heard from 558, location 730 Polk Street, down the 4th floor, across the Willow and Ellis. 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
1: 7555, copy. Compact damage is open. Mara 213, go ahead. Mara 213, cancel off last. AOR, Hayes, and Fillmore, where would you like us? MR213, copy. Okay, Frank, please. Thank you.
3: B16, Q102 is coming off the board for a private. What about you, back?
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0: 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Where were my vernal?
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0: in 1765, Nick, we had a four-story Type 5 multi-residential on the corner. Alarm sounding, you've gone from under investigation at control from the street.
1: Message received.
2: Attention, all officers in the field, please check air reports mandatory on video on this for tomorrow. Again, attention, all officers in the field, please check air reports mandatory no video list for tomorrow. That is all.
1: Medic 591, first medical, please.

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0: B8, Truck 5 and Battalion 7, responding to 170 White Visit Arrow on the 5th floor between Sutter and Bush. 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
1: 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They're going to open the door in a second.
0: Copy.
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2: 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They made contact and she's fine.
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1: 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Services were offered. Services were denied. Patient walked away. You can show rescue one in service.

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0: Battalion 4, go ahead.
1: Yeah, 1760 Broderick was a pot that was left in the stove unattended. 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
2: 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Where would you like us?
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description of a white male, blue jacket, brown shirt, dirty khaki pants, black shoes. He was supposedly laid out on the sidewalk. And also be advised, this information came in via 311 services. So honestly, we don't know how old that piece of information is. But he appeared to be homicide person, fairly dirty, on the sidewalk next to a tree. And I believe that's a red color wall. But question, the street is painted red, so it might be

0: 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Good morning, Castro, please.
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1: 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We'll arrest and we're back.
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0: Prophet Reverend and Judah. Fifth truck I'm seeing is under control too.
1: 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Six is on the scene. Five story, type five, type three. Not sure if there should be more information while attack.
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It's going to be at the Safeway 2316. It's going to be Charlie and Brian. This is the SSG Crisis Team 2. 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

0: Yeah, it's going to be a power line that's down. Pole number is going to be 110035900. 110035900. 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
1: 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Yeah, just have King 102, location is 3373A, like Adam, Mission Street crossing Godius and 30th, Red Acoustic, respond control 3. 554, the mission, please.

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1: That's correct. There's no suspect on scene. I don't know if you want the police to still respond.
0: Copy. I will update information for PD. I believe the reporting party might want to speak to an officer regarding the vandalism.
2: Copy. Yeah, dispatch engine 26, medic 506, location 25 Berkeley Way, unit 25, crossing Diamond Heights and Onique Lane, Speco 3, stroke, spawn control 3.

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0: CN-44, medic 577, location is 2906 San Bruno, unit 1, crossing Wolfie and Dwight for the code 3 stroke, respond control 3.
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0: 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We have to be put out of admin at 49 dessert.
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0: Three coming back on the board as a BLS unit in same physical, coming out of the dog patch. 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

0: 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Units 2, engine 36, truck 6, battalion 2, respond on control 3, your attack is 12.
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0: 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Professor Stewart, we are clear of our last. Could you put us at Station 49 for hearing test? Professor Stewart, copy that.
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0: 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Sure. Thank you.
1: 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We got about 20 left.
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2: 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AOR downtown.
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1: Unit dispatch, engine 24, medic 565, location is 434 Castro, crossing Market 18 for the code 3 seizure, SWAT control 3.
0: Control chief, attend you.
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0: please?
1: Hi.
0: 132.
1: Tamer 132.
0: 316 Tamer 132, good morning. We're here. We're 1-1. Sorry about that, Wayne. Google opened me 06600. Again, that's 06600. What are you in the mission?
1: Good morning. Next to market, please.
0: Downtown. Have yourself a morning trip.
1: Have a good day.

0: Central, Peters Battalion, Peters Battalion 6 on the scene, permission?
1: Affirm, they just called scene, I did it, but...
0: Peters Battalion 2 in service.
1: Copy.
2: Joel, do you have any more information on this stabbing? I got a minute 54, engine 6, and trucks are crossing on this.
1: Negative, it looks like the RP was uncooperative, and now they're just advising that the student has a minor cut below their eye. We're going to try to still confirm it's CNSA.
2: Copy.

0: Control, this is Battalion 6. Just to give an update, RP say at this point that it isn't a stabbing, but we're going to go check it out as it is. Holding at this point myself and medic unit and also Engine 6, just to give an update. RC3, you can go back to service.
1: Battalion 6, copy. 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
3: 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Aboard Muni, coach 651814 line, heading inbound, which is northbound mission.
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2: 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ALS, code 3.
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1: Yeah, did you just pass Engine 41 to this call? If you did, you can cancel them.
0: I just got here. 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

0: 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I'll just go ahead and dupe that info. 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
0: 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Engine 3, is the patient on the corner of the female by the Honey Cafe denying services?

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You respond on Control 3, your TAC is 10. There's reports of shrubs on fire at the gate of a household. Again, box number 6665, location 118, Albatross Cross, and Kirk Prison Dead End. 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
2: 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We're logging on to Omedico Dogpatch. 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
1: Just confirm at the pier entrance itself, there was nobody there. The wall had not cleared up, so they're out.
2: Yeah, it only advises Recology Pier 96, security booth by the main entrance, past the main entrance, go past the stop sign.
1: Copy that. 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
0: 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Yeah, can you repost 18th and I'll take
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5: 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Thank you. Good night.
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2: B16, 510. Same traffic.
5: 510, copy. Thank you. Good night.
8: 565, Coach Stanley.
5: Mr. Stanley. UC Stanley. All
9: right. Park Kaiser, what would you like as far as 30?
5: The Silver and San Bruno, please.
9: 594, copy, Silver Sand.
0: B16, Medic 508, are we clear for crew swap?
5: That's affirmative, thank you, good night.
0: Thank you, and good night. 559, control.
5: St. Francis. Sorry, it's two units. Two units transporting one to St. Francis.

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0: My apology, what was your traffic again?
1: Medic 576, clear off of PDT in Golden Gate Park.
0: 576, I copy that. Can you do, what's hold on, what's that?
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0: Clear off the UTL, and we're headed in for an early end of shift detail. Have a good day.
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The location is 2800 Filbert, Unit 3, crossing Baker and Lyon. This is for a minor fall on Control 2.

0: PD, well, I should already figure out it.
1: Copy. I'll just show you your warning.
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0: 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I'll show you that.
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It's going to be a white female, 74 years old, tie-dye pink and yellow hoodie, pink sweatpants, no weapons seen. A few will be standing by.

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24th Avenue. You're going to be assisting Engine 14 and MR-110 on scene on a CPR in progress. 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

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Sam, or I'm sorry, which unit's on scene? I'm on 12. 12 things.

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It's going to be a 2017 green Jaguar, respond control 3.

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0: 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Are we clear for end of watch?
1: This is King 101. We are cleared by Chinese Hospital. We'll be coming off board for private, which will take us under shift.
2: 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Have you night as well.

0: 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I'll let you know for free here in a minute.
1: Message is received.
2: Unit dispatch engine 17 and medic 504, location 1159 Fitzgerald, Kossoff-Hausen, Ingalls. This is initially coming to medical aid for shortness of breath. Now it's a bleed with abnormal breathing. Respond on A3.